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1: VFM.
2: Sunday mornings were your favorite. 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You did your hair up like you were famous. Even though it's only church where we were going.

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1: We have a green panel, sir. Ready, Captain.
2: Energized.
3: 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Scan for identification. It's probably from Arcane. We're switching to maximum speed.